0: de les novetats musicals a Electròmbria.
1: How can I not leak it? I look so good, you look so good, maybe we should all leak it together. F*** it. You only live once, let the people see!

I'ma try not to say it, but it feels like I might say it. So I'm putting both hands on the mic. It's gonna come on the tip of my tongue. I think I love you. I think I love you.